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Now, if you use Spotify or have the Spotify app and know what I'm talking about, you probably noticed that they switched up their logo for a short period of time, like a week or so ago. Yeah. And it's controversial. Am I the only one, should I say, they really didn't have an issue with it and didn't think it was a big deal that they switched it? I was kind of digging on it, honestly. But hey, to each their own. It's 360 Now from Charlie XCX.

0: 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Ooh. However, we're traveling a lot. Right. We've got Hype Hop stops all over the country this year. So we compromised to next year.
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96, that was Chapel Rowan with their anthem, Pink Pony Club. I got more of the hottest hits coming up. Tri-State, stick around. But right now, I have the latest from Gracie Abrams. 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

On a six, that was SZA with Snooze. Tri-State, I'm almost out of here, but don't worry, more of the hottest hits are coming up, and the party is not stopping just because I'm leaving. No, DJ J-Mac and the Hot 96 Bomb Squad. That's right, they'll be in here after me to keep the party going. Right now, it's Pitbull and Lil Jon with Damn, I Love Miami.

96. Man, I Need from Olivia Dean. That song came out last year. One of the hottest songs of last year from one of the biggest artists to come out of last year, winning Best New Artist at the Grammys. Now, let's throw it back with Tove Lo, Tri-State. This is Habits, right here in Hot 96.

0: Again, I don't have a pet right now, but I'm slowly but surely talking my fiance Tyler into getting a puppy. Ooh. However, we're traveling a lot. Right. We've got Hype Hop stops all over the country this year. So we compromised to next year.
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3: Jason.

96 stateside for Pete Panthers. And the World Cup's been going on this week. Tri-State big getting into it. A little underrated in my opinion, soccer. But hey, to each their own. Some feel that it's hard to watch. But anyway, to each their own. Also, shout out. Great time to be a Knicks fan, huh? Yeah, Knicks in 5, am I right? Shout out New York. Shout out Spike Lee. It was their time. It was their time. I'm from the Midwest. We're from the Midwest, but yay. I'm happy for him. Zara Larson.

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I'm out here at Tri-State, but don't worry. 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

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So.

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0: Again, I don't have a pet right now, but I'm slowly but surely talking my fiance Tyler into getting a puppy. Ooh. However, we're traveling a lot. Right. We've got Hype Hop stops all over the country this year. So we compromised to next year.
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0: again, I don't have a pet right now, but I'm slowly but surely talking my fiance Tyler into getting a puppy. Ooh. However, we're traveling a lot. Right. We've got Hype Hop stops all over the country this year. So we compromised to next year.
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1: 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Right. We've got Hype Hop stops all over the country this year. So we compromised to next year.
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0: 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Ooh. However, we're traveling a lot. Right. We've got Hype Hop stops all over the country this year. So we compromised to next year.
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14: 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His work has helped guide the Thunderbolts to continued success, including their recent May 2026 championship win, the fourth championship Jim has been a part of. We're glad to have him here today with us.
15: All right, I appreciate it. That was a pretty good round of applause. I wanted to make sure you guys are looking happy and
2: enjoying your food today. As she mentioned, I've been part of this organization, won a cup in 2025 and 2026. I happened to be hired with the organization in October 2025. And I still stand here today June 26th. So 2 years, two cups, not a bad deal. So the league, I'll tell you a little bit about myself and I'll go into hockey. As she mentioned, I've been doing this for 25 plus years. In 2024-25, I was with the Mighty Ducks in the NHL and got to experience the first time a professional sports team locked out, didn't play a season for the whole time. I was a GM at 29 for the RHI, for the Orlando Jackals. I was also GM for the ABA Quad City Riverhawks, coached by AC Earl. If any of you are University of Iowa fans, you probably know who AC is. Our Thunderbolts, our season, it starts in October and it goes through April. We play 30 games this year. We have two teams that are coming in. One team might not be, so we might have it knocked down a little bit, but there's going to be a team in Athens, Georgia, the Athens Rock Lobsters, and then the PD Ice Cats out of Florence, South Carolina. Some of the other teams in our league, we have there's a team in Quad Cities, there's a team in Peoria, there's a team in Knoxville, Birmingham, Alabama, Huntsville, Alabama, Macon, Georgia, Fayetteville, North Carolina, Roanoke, Virginia, as well as Pensacola, Florida. And in 2027-28, we'll have another expansion team will be coming in Mobile, Alabama. Before I move forward here, how many of you guys, and you know what, I'm not going to hold against you if you don't hold up your hand, but how many of you guys not been to a Thunderbolts game? All right, so let's see. Now keep it up here. I want to count this. So there's probably 15, I'll say, roughly. So if you guys get together, we have a discount at 10 or more people. So you guys, more than happy, get together. We can get you tickets at a discounted price. So I think you guys would have a great opportunity, and you can get with me afterwards, and you could pick a leader of the group, and we'll figure out how we can get you here. But going back, our attendance, last year we averaged approximately 3,700 people a game, which is, great attendance, great crowd. For this, we have our education day, which we get all the kids from the schools here in Vandenberg County. We had a little over 6,800 kids for a Tuesday 10 o'clock game to learn about professional sports and professional hockey, and it was a great opportunity to help them increase their education. As well, our ticket prices, season ticket prices, range from $720 to $540. As I mentioned, with our groups, 10 or more, you can get tickets for $21 or $18. And, for that, if you figure that out, for 2.5 hours, you can go sit in a movie theater, and you got to be quiet for the whole time. And you're probably, paying a little bit more, too, with your concessions and stuff. You come to a hockey game, you can make all the noise you want for 2.5 hours. And then there's even times if you like your Busch Light, like your beers, if you get there early before the drop of the puck, you can get them for $3. I don't know anywhere you can find a beer much more for $3. So you just drink before the game, and then you yell it all out, and you just have a heck of a time. Be a great opportunity. As I said, Thunderbolts professional hockey is a great avenue for business. It's a great avenue to market your business to a very product loyal audience. Thunderbolts hockey as well, great opportunity for family, great way to come in, have a time, 2.5 hours together with your family, you know, spend some time and, you know, enjoy professional athletes. These guys, they got razor blades on their feet and clubs in their hands, and they don't use either one of them. You know, they usually play hockey. And, you know, most people, you know, yes, there's fighting in hockey, but, I mean, most people, these guys are fighting on a half-inch piece of metal. There's a lot of people, and maybe in this room, too, that can't even fight, you know, and they're standing on their own 2 feet. So to have guys be able to do that on a half-inch piece of metal is pretty impressive. And then as well, not sure if you guys know, but a hockey puck is vulcanized rubber, and it's frozen. And to have these guys shoot a hockey puck at you 80-plus miles an hour, vulcanized rubber, it's not real enjoyable. But it's some great talent to be able to do the things that they do out there on a half-inch piece of metal and shooting a piece of vulcanized rubber. Some of the other questions I wanted to – just fun facts. You guys see this up here? This is our second cup. The cup weighs 33.5 pounds. I'd suggest and give you an opportunity to come up and take your photo with the cup. A lot of times, the back history, you don't want to touch the cup if you've never won it, because it's not good, because you'll never win one again, probably. If you touch the cup without winning it, more than likely you're not going to ever win one. I know some of you guys are, you know, maybe you got a couple years left in you to skate and stuff, but you know what? God bless you. Just don't touch it. You can take a picture with it. And one quick fact, and this is something that you guys might know, you can win a lot of money on. How much liquid or fluid do you think that cup holds? Because you see it, you know, the NHL, guys drinking out of the cup, everything like that, if you see it. So anybody got a guess for me?
15: 4 gallons.
2: 4 gallons. All right. Actually, it's only 60 ounces. So I think that's 60 ounces. So that's about 5 beers. 5 12-ounce beers. You can hold that, and that's about all it holds. I guess I should have asked you to get you come in and could have looked at the depth and things like that, and you probably would have had a different answer. But, you know, we were the fourth team this year to win back-to-back championships. 3 other teams had done it in the Southern Professional Hockey League. I'd be remiss. I'd like to introduce you as well that I brought with me, because the Thunderbolts hockey team is owned by Venue Works, or actually VW Sports. Venue Works is the a company that manages the Ford Center. And I brought with me today Will Gorman. He's the associate executive director of the Ford Center. So give Will a great hand. Good guy. He's got to put up with me. But with that, I'm going to open it up here to you guys. If you guys have any questions, anything I can help you out with or answer for you.
16: I'll ask one real quick, kind of about the history of the sport. You know, I always got a kick out of Rodney Dangerfield, who said, I went to the boxing match and a hockey game broke out.
2: Yeah.
16: And then I been watching, I think it was the Flyers and the Predators or something. Eric Lindros came off the bench, and he didn't even carry his stick. He just went straight for the guy. Do you know at what point... I mean, it's understandable, all the adrenaline, the timbers. At what point did fighting in hockey really start to take more of a front row seat?
2: You know, I don't know if it's really taking a front row seat, but you got to understand, these guys are 220 pounds. You know, they're in a confined area. You know, they're hitting each other. They got clubs in their hands, razor blades on their feet. They don't use them. So football, you can run out of bounds. Basketball, you run out of bounds. You know, hockey, you're getting pounded on by guys 220 pounds consistently, and those boards aren't giving. You know, those are fiberglass boards. So that doesn't justify the game. It doesn't justify fighting, but you have to, after a while, to give back. And a lot of times... You know, you're not really going to hurt a guy more. It's to send a message that, hey, you know, to be able, as I said before, standing on a half-inch piece of metal and trying to throw a punch, you know, with somebody. I mean, it's tough. It's part of the game, you know. But they have, you know, as I said, and I'll repeat again, you got clubs in your hands, razor blades on your feet, and you don't use them. So, I mean, I'd love to welcome you out, and we can go around and skate around for about, you know, I'd even give you a period, 20 minutes. You know, these guys only go on the ice, they get so tired, they skate in about 30, 40-second shifts because you get so tired going up and down that ice. You know, a lot of people think that, you know, as you mentioned to me, you know, the fighting part of it, a fight broke out. Well, you know, it's just a process. Somebody banging on you in a confined area for 20, 30 seconds, after a while, it's not enjoyable. I'm sure you've been in rush hour traffic before and sitting there, and you don't want to ruin your car and bang it up. But, you know, sometimes it gets in a tight little spot and you'd like some space. So it's part of the process. So.
15: Good afternoon. Two questions. Are
2: yes.
15: most of the teams in this league owned by businesses, or are they owned by individuals? And then can you also talk a little about just the players themselves? I mean, I know they've all gone home. What's it? How do they become a member of this team? What do they aspire to be doing?
2: Right. To answer your first part, a lot of them, a lot of these are owned by businesses and individuals, but I can say I'm going to speak to the SPHL, pretty much all the people and the ownership, because it's kind of a combination of companies as well. The SPHL is one of the few leagues in pro hockey that they either make money or get break even. There's a lot of teams in the East Coast, in the American Hockey League. In the NHL, I was with the Mighty Ducks when they locked out. We didn't even drop the puck, and they lost $2.5 million. So a lot of it is, for some of these companies own, it's a tax write-off for a lot of these businesses owning a pro sports team if you don't make money from the standpoint. Now, your next question on the players, a lot of these players are guys. Sometimes you get guys that drafted, but a lot of them are free agents coming out of colleges, your small schools, that still want to play. They're good enough to play professional hockey. These guys get paid. Our salary cap is approximately about $7,500 a week. So these guys are making, you know, they're making money. They're not going to get rich making money, but it's always their goal to get seen, to go up to the next level, to up to the East Coast League, which is your double A. We're like a single A. Your American Hockey League is like triple A, and then you got the NHL. A lot of guys as well will go overseas. Our goalie, Cole Ceci, from last year, and a couple of our players had good success here, and it gave them the opportunity, exposure, to go play overseas, where when you have the American players go play overseas, they play fewer games, but yet they get paid very well because they're American players or Canadian hockey players. Just like when you bring some of the top Russian players, Swedish players over here to the United States, they make some good money as well in the NHL.
13: 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We now return to this week's Public Affairs Program.
2: Right now, predominantly, they're all free agents. They're guys that didn't get in to the East Coast Hockey League or the American Hockey League, where they're signed, you know, by an NHL club. They're looking for an opportunity that, A, they either didn't get the opportunity coming out of college or juniors to do that. So we have guys that are trying to get that, to go to that next level. Pretty much our guys are, you know, independent guys. And that's what helps this league a little bit, not having an

0: don't want to lose, you know, your rights here. I want you to keep playing. I know this, you know, Coach Jeff Best is a great coach. This organization, which we're running into now, the Thunderbolts, people want to, the guys want to come and play here instead of go and play somewhere else because they love our facility. They love the city, the people, you guys around here, whether you guys personally have met them or not, but they like the people here in Evansville. They're real nice to them. So it's a great opportunity. Players like to come play here, which gives us an opportunity to get better players here and give them the opportunity to get to that, to get to that next level, you know, to help them to get that information. So that's part of the reason why we're independent, you know, at this level, because it keeps our costs, you know, it keeps our costs down, and that makes it affordable so that we can make it affordable for fans to come out. And the 15 or so of you that hadn't been out to a game yet, that's why. We make sure you get out and come see us play. Did that get what you were looking for? Or?
1: Absolutely.
0: Thank you. No, I appreciate it. I just want to make sure I get.
1: I know
0: when you said that, I was going to let you off the hook, but I appreciate you being honest. Because, yeah, you know what? And I'd even get with me afterwards, I'd get you a ticket just to make sure you were there. You can pay for the second one when you come back because you had so much fun.
2: Congratulations, back-to-back. That is a huge accomplishment. And I don't think a lot of people have ever realized.
0: No, absolutely.
2: It's only one time I've done back-to-back cups, but that you guys have done a phenomenal job. The games are just, you know, I mean, you walk away entertained and having a fun time. So, again, hats off to the whole organization and what you do. My question is, our average attendance is around 3,700 a game. How do we stack up with other similar-sized markets to Evansville? Peoria is certainly one of them, Huntsville. I know there's some bigger cities like Birmingham, and now that you have Mobile and some other bigger markets coming into it, which obviously have more population and ticket potential, but how do we stack up with markets our size?
0: You know what, we need to improve. We're not where we should be. Part of the reason I think, you know, I was hired just because my experience in hockey and in working with other teams. I've worked in some bigger cities. That's our goal and our staff. We have a small staff, but yet we still have to get out and get out the word. And I would ask, you know, all of you today here, how many people we have? We got about 50 people in here today. Roughly, give or take. All of you, you come to one game. You know what? You come to one game, that's all I ask. And you see whether or not you want to come back and bring a friend. So it's a matter of, we need to get, you know, the word out. Pro hockey is a great sport. You know, as I mentioned before, you invest a ton of money to do things for 2.5 hours that you're not going to have as much fun at a hockey game watching professional athletes go around and skate on a half-inch piece of metal and be able to score pucks and have a good time. And you can drink beer if you want beer. We have water, too, and we have pop and popcorn. A lot of things that, you know, you can do for 2.5 hours that's going to be a lot less of an investment than going out and doing some other things from that standpoint. But that's on us. You know, we have to get the word out, and we look to the, you know, the folks in the city as well. You know, winning two cups, I mean, we did that for Evansville. You know, yes, for us, for the guys, but, you know, you live in Evansville, Indiana. You know, you can tell people, you know what, our hockey team championed. They've won two cups. There's a lot of other teams in this league that can't say that. So it's, you know, we ask that, you know, we enjoy it. We ask for more people to come out. Just give us a chance. You know, come out for one game. That's all I ask. Hopefully that get what you're looking for. All right. Thank you.
2: I guess I have a comment and maybe a terrible question.
0: That's fine.
2: Guilty is charged the first cup last year's cup got to this season.
0: Outstanding.
2: Last season, I was like, oh, gosh, we just won a cup. I didn't even go to a game. It was very fun. I had the privilege of being with my niece, who's a soccer player. She's going into fifth grade now.
3: And it was cool seeing the light bulb go up in her eyes.

0: as a soccer player, she's kind of getting it.
1: Right.
0: She was like, dude, I want to come back. I was like, yeah, we're going to come back. It was so fun. Also want to give you props. You were down 0-2 in the final series and came back and won. So that was super exciting this year.
1: Yep.
0: And I wanted to go to Peoria, but I couldn't. But so my question is, you sort of answered it with like the feeder team. So we're not a feeder team, and maybe our guys rank up. And we see that with the honors, you know. Awesome start this season, and then we've already got two guys. I think one's in the Mets organization, feeder team, and another one. So I know that happens. So my terrible question is, you know, another comment too for people in the room don't realize, Evansville is a hockey town. And when my friend who's from a hockey team, like from up north in hockey land, brought him to Evansville for the first time and showed him Swan, because I knew he'd love to see because he's a hockey guy. And it blew his mind that Evansville had a parks facility as nice as Swan. And then we went to, that was back in the Iceman days, but we went to an Iceman game and it blew his mind. So Evansville is a hockey town, and thanks to some people in this room that helped Swanner happen. But my terrible question is, do we have a Don Mattingly, a hockey star from Evansville? And the terrible question is, like, who is maybe the best name in Evansville, if you can do that? And, you know,
1: gosh, and I'm,
0: that's my terrible question.
1: No, so that's a great question. I've only been here, 2 years, with the organization and the team with the history. I don't think we have a Don Mattingly, but we do have, a Tyson Gilmore. You know what? He might not be the greatest name, but if any hockey guys, his dad plays in the NHL, Doug Gilmore. Matt Barnaby, NHL player. His son, Matthew, played here 2 years ago and went and played overseas. So, there is connections with higher level players because the guys in the NHL agents in the East Coast Hockey League, the player agents know about our head coach Jeff Bess, who does a great job recruiting, and that's when you have a coach that can recruit and bring in players and play a system and win a championship. That's what these agents and that's what these other teams want to see. So when they see things like that, they're not afraid to send some of their top prospects down here if they need to, rehab assignments or going like that. If you have an organization that does things the right way and that wins, and just not a gong show, or when I say a gong show, a goon show, just, fighting and doing that, not winning, this organization takes a lot of pride in what they do. We have top-notch facilities. The guys want to come here and play, and they have a great coach to teach them the hockey. They develop the winning tradition, so it makes them want to go on, so it makes them want to come to Evansville if they don't have the opportunity, if they don't have a contract in the East Coast or the American Hockey League. It helps give them the incentive to get back up there, coming and playing here for a winning organization. You know what? I get it. That's one of the things. They tried it. It was back in the day, and I don't know if you remember this, they tried to put a tail on the puck. And you can watch it on TV so you could see. But the bad thing about that is then everybody was looking at the tail. The puck's all the way down here, and they're still concerned with the trailer, that they're going with the puck. You know what? Hockey's a lot like, if you know soccer, any of your sports really, basketball, football, they're always trying to move forward with the puck, with the object that they're doing. So a lot of times, knowing that, looking ahead to come, and you kind of got to watch the game a little bit ahead of the game. You don't want to get caught up with watching behind. Just to see where the puck's going. You know the process. They want to score. That's my suggestion. It would be to sit up a little bit higher because so you can see, you get a better view. If you've never been to a game, you don't want to sit right on the glass because it's tough, sight lines. Sit up as high as you can and kind of just watch what's going on in front, where they're going. And then eventually as you get better, then you can watch, some of the nonsense that happens behind the play, and things of that nature. But
2: I wanted to know what the average speed was of a shot set 80 miles an hour, and I know what the fastest speed record is or the fastest shot in a hockey game. Do you happen to know what that is?
1: I want to say a lot of guys in the NHL shoot the puck about 100 plus miles an hour. There you go. It was probably in the All-Star game. You know what? I'd love to put you in some goalie gear, and we'll see if you can stop that 110-mile-an-hour shot. Yes, please. That's what I was going to say. Come up. Get your photo taken with a cup. You know, it's not it took us a while to get it here, but now it's been here two consecutive years, so here's a great opportunity. There's not a lot of people that have had this opportunity to take a picture with a championship trophy, so I would encourage you to do it. Oh, we got one right here. Hold on just a sec before you. I'll take another round of applause, but let's wait for a sec.
3: Thank you for your program. From an historic standpoint, does hockey trace its origins back to the Indian or Native American game of lacrosse in any way?
1: You know what? I think I've read that it's coming back in some of the books. That's probably where it originally, you know, started. But then as well, you know, the guys up north, they used to, you know, you grew up on ponds. There's always ponds, frozen water, to be able to go out and do that, to get out there and hitting cans around, different things like that. There's probably some origination to it. I don't know for sure, but I've heard stories about that everything's got to start back from somewhere, and it's probably pretty much original, you know, from that standpoint. So now I'll take that applause, please. Thanks, guys. I appreciate it.
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0: 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Ooh. 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Right. We've got Hype Hop stops all over the country this year. 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

0: again, I don't have a pet right now, but I'm slowly but surely talking my fiance Tyler into getting a puppy. Ooh. However, we're traveling a lot. Right. We've got Hype Hop stops all over the country this year. So we compromised to next year.
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0: Again, I don't have a pet right now, but I'm slowly but surely talking my fiance Tyler into getting a puppy. Ooh. However, we're traveling a lot. Right. We've got Hype Hop stops all over the country this year. So we've compromised to next year.
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Oh my God, I'm on the chase. 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

0: Again, I don't have a pet right now, but I'm slowly but surely talking my fiance Tyler into getting a puppy. Ooh. 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Right. We've got Hype Hop stops all over the country this year. So we compromised to next year.
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I hear you like I'm young. You better not ever go to cell block one. To any that talk to him and they in love, just make sure you hide your little sister from him. They tell me Chubb's the only one that gets your hammy.

railroads and trains. Bear with me for a second. Let me put y'all on game. The settlers with shoes and town folk to make them richer. Fast forward 2024. You got the same agenda. You run to Atlanta when you need a check balance. Let me break it down for you. This the real challenge. You call future when you didn't see the club. 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Lil baby help you get your lingo up. What? 21, get your first.

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0: living, I'm living, so we turning up. Yeah, we turning it up.
1: Again, I don't have a pet right now, but I'm slowly but surely talking my fiance Tyler into getting a puppy. Ooh. However, we're traveling a lot. Right. We've got Hype Hop stops all over the country this year. So we compromised to next year.
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I've got Post Malone, Justin Bieber on the way, just to name a few. But Olivia Rodrigo is up next with her brand new single from her brand new album. 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

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Thanks for tuning in. And welcome. If you're just joining us, you can get connected with me on socials. 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Give me a follow. Shoot me a message. I'll

0: Again, I don't have a pet right now, but I'm slowly but surely talking my fiance Tyler into getting a puppy. Ooh. However, we're traveling a lot. Right. We've got Hype Hop stops all over the country this year. So we compromised to next year.
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I want to know. 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

0: 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Ooh. However, we're traveling a lot. Right. We've got Hype Hop stops all over the country this year. So we compromised to next year.
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one final hour together this afternoon on the Hot 96 Weekend Show Sunday Edition. It's Mackenzie Hart, your host. Shoot me a follow and a message. 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

0: Again, I don't have a pet right now, but I'm slowly but surely talking my fiance Tyler into getting a puppy. Ooh. However, we're traveling a lot. Right. We've got Hype Hop stops all over the country this year. So we compromised to next year.
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Mackenzie Hart, your host, signing off for now. But again, don't move a muscle because our dub is in later for Sunday Night Slow Jams at 8 p.m. In the meantime, make sure you keep up with me on socials. Get hype with Mackenzie. Hype, hop, game.

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My name is Sarah Pepper. 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Give you some cash with Sterling United Federal Credit Union. Hope you had a great weekend.

0: Again, I don't have a pet right now, but I'm slowly but surely talking my fiance Tyler into getting a puppy. Ooh. However, we're traveling a lot. Right. We've got Hype Hop stops all over the country this year. So we compromised to next year.
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got its first win ever in the Men's World Cup. Canada beat Qatar 6-0. I got some more updates for you coming up next on Hot.

uplifting and inspiring you've been for me for all this time. And I love you, and no one is freaking fun here.

Gorgeous. Sarah Pepper here, Hot 96. We're going to get to some more World Cup updates, but first, got to let you know that we are on severe storm weather alert this weekend. Tonight, going into tomorrow, just a heads up, it's Hot 96.

0: Again, I don't have a pet right now, but I'm slowly but surely talking my fiance Tyler into getting a puppy. Ooh. However, we're traveling a lot. Right. We've got Hype Hop stops all over the country this year. So we compromised to next year.
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Switzerland took control of Group B when they beat Bosnia. Mexico becomes the first team in the knockout stage. United States moved on to the knockout stage. Chechnya, South Africa, both stayed alive.

Sarah Pepper here on Hot 96. Are you caught up in the World Cup? Because I am. I had the privilege and the pleasure of going up to Atlanta and watching South Africa versus the Czech Republic. If you get a minute and can make it to one of these host cities, even just getting to the Fan Fest, I highly recommend. It's like being a part of history.

Netflix documentaries you should be watching. I just watched the one last night about the girl who was a cyclist who got, you know, the whole time I thought it was the boyfriend. Took me for a loop there at the end. If the rain moves

0: Again, I don't have a pet right now, but I'm slowly but surely talking my fiance Tyler into getting a puppy. Ooh. However, we're traveling a lot. Right. We've got Hype Hop stops all over the country this year. So we compromised to next year.
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pulled off a late rally yesterday, win their second IHSAA state championship. Congratulations to the Wildcats. I know, I wish I could. It's such an anticlimactic clap here in the studio. I want to start a slow clap, so I'm going to start here and you finish off in your car, okay? For modern day. Congratulations. It's Tove Lo. It's Hot 96.

0: Again, I don't have a pet right now, but I'm slowly but surely talking my fiance Tyler into getting a puppy. Ooh. However, we're traveling a lot. Right. We've got Hype Hop stops all over the country this year. So we compromised to next year.
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Sarah Pepper here. 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The World Cup has taught me anything. 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

96 Pink Panthers from Stateside. 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I'm your host, Keen Jones. And right now, I got DJ Khaled, Rihanna, and Bryson Tiller to kick things off with Wild Thoughts right here on High 96.

0: again, I don't have a pet right now, but I'm slowly but surely talking my fiance Tyler into getting a puppy. Ooh. However, we're traveling a lot. Right. We've got Hype Hop stops all over the country this year. So we compromised to next year.
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96, David Guetta and Teddy Swims with Gone, Gone, Gone. 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Weekday mornings, that is. And right now, I got Sienna Spyro with Die on This Hill. On Hot

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